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Chad Tyson, Metallica, Sabotrude to get the show rocking here on a Thursday night. What's up? How you guys doing? Thanks for hanging out with you till midnight if you need anything. Talk back, Mike, open with us on iHeart. You can also get me on extra threads at Chad Tyson. Let's keep things rocking right now. Crank up some Bon Jovi. It's Bad Medicine.

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1: Chad Tyson, there was a musical tribute held by the friends and family of the late Glenn Hansard earlier this week on Tuesday night over at Dublin. And there's video of this over online. Closed out with Eddie Vedder leading the house band and performers in a cover of Neil Young's Rockin' in the Free World. It's over on YouTube if you want to check it out tonight. Really good stuff. Pearl Jam now. Better Man rocking. Thanks for having a Thursday evening.

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1: Chad Tyson, a new Spider-Man movie, now officially the highest grossing film of the year on Tuesday this week. It made $42 million. Did people call off work to go see that on Tuesday? Wow. So yeah, total worldwide, $1.1 billion.

0: Spencer and I was 100.7 The Fox. Chad Tyson, Immigrant Song from Zeppelin, that Led Zeppelin concert footage back in 1970 we talked about last night on the show. Still on YouTube, man. Shh, don't tell Jimmy Page. If you're not seeing it, check it out, man. It's really good stuff. We also did some Weezer back there. Of course, they're going to be playing our iHeartRadio Music Festival next month. That's coming up quick. Starting next week, we're going to be giving away flyaways that include not only tickets for the show both nights, but also $1,000 spending money. So Monday, have you here for three chances to win. And if you haven't heard the new single from the Gold album, which is coming out August 21st, Weezer CEO, check it out, man. It's really good. And the music video, very cool, too. There's some people in there you may recognize, like Tony Hawk, Rob Riggle. It's over on YouTube.
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1: Chad's High Sing Green Day officially launched Green Day TV over on their YouTube channel today. So if you're bored tonight, there you go. Keeping the rock roll right now as we're back into things. Got some audio slave on the way after the Scorpions.

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1: Chad Tyson, Metallica, rocking their cover, turn the page tonight. Thanks for hanging. Sturgis getting started tomorrow, rolling through the 16th, 86th annual edition of Sturgis. And I got to throw this out, man. I follow Robert Patrick over on the socials. Actor Robert Patrick, Terminator. He's done a lot of stuff over the years. He rides, he's actually got his Sturgis journey over on the socials, because he started off at his house in California packing up the bike, and he's actually riding the Sturgis. 3-day trip, and it's kind of cool seeing the pack he has for his Harley there and everything he's taking. Everything's on the bike, and I've done trips like that before. They are a blast. It makes me want to get another motorcycle. I had to do some adulting a while back and sold my Street Glide. Sturgis, get rolled tomorrow.
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Bob and Tom show here on 100.7 The Fox. Chad Tyson. So we got one more day left in the $1,000 gas cash this summer. That will be tomorrow. So if you haven't won your cut of $1,000 yet, have it here again all day for your chance to win. 9 a.m. through 5 p.m., top of every hour. We're hooking up the money. No!

100.7 The Fox. Chad Tyson, Nikki Sixx says Motley Crue plays 100% live. That's a quote that obviously has sparked some conversation on the socials. Thanks for hanging out tonight. I've seen him on Return to Carnival Ascends. It was awesome, man. If you want to go have fun at a rock show, go see the concert, man. You'll have a

0: Make us your number one preset on the new iHeartRadio app. We are 100.7 The Fox. Chad Tyson, STP, rocking it tonight. So ESPN 8 The Ocho. Happy birthday to that. It's back starting today for its 10th anniversary and delivering more than 70 hours. Why does it say wacky sports chaos? Wiener dog races. Okay. Fire department racing. Papa Shot. They also got bare knuckle fighting ice wars. The housekeeping games are always fun to watch. And also broom hockey championship. Yeah. ESPN 8 The Ocho. Welcome back. We've missed you. That's actually running across all the ESPN networks over the next few days, man. More rock next with ZZ Top tonight.
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1: Chad Tyson, ZZ Top, and Cheap Trick were supposed to play a show at the Hollywood Bowl last night, but they had to cancel that due to personnel issues. And those were with ZZ Top because Cheap Trick ended up doing a show at the Troubadour instead. So hopefully everything is good with the bearded ones there. Thanks for hanging out tonight. Back into things. Bush Glycerine.

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Chad Tyson with a shout-out to Cedar Rapids. Got a request off the iHeartRadio app for this one. 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

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Chad Tyson, what if Sublime did the weather on TV? You can actually go see what that would look like because this past weekend they kind of crashed the KTLA weather segment on TV. Video's over online if you want to check it out tonight. It's really funny stuff. Santa Riz, we're back to the Shut Up Rock right now.

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1: Chad Tyson, some rock and roll real estate news for you guys here on the show tonight. If you ever wanted to live in a Chili Peppers house, Flea has dropped the price of his Malibu home from the original $8.5 million asking price down to $7.9 million. That was March this year when he originally put it up for sale. So, yeah.
0: Price drop. It's Californication.

0: wake up to the Bob and Tom Show here on 100.7 The Fox. Chad Tyson, Hall of Fame game tonight. Canton, Ohio, Panthers and Cardinals. And like most preseason games, I kind of zoned out after a little bit. Ended on here in the studio. Yeah, football is back. A full slate of preseason games on tap next week on Thursday and through the weekend as well. And of course, tonight, former Steelers head coach Mike Tomlin had his debut on the pregame show there. It was pretty good. And new Steelers head coach Mike McCarthy, along with Aaron Rodgers, they play the Packers in preseason game one next week on Thursday night. What are the chances? Yes, by design right there. Keep it here. More rock on the way next. And, did you see this? Jerry Jones? He's thinking about tinting the windows at AT&T Stadium. To cut down on that sun. Wow.
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1: Chad Tyson's homie from the Cranberries as we're back to the Shut Up Rock tonight here on the air and everywhere on iHeartRadio. Thanks for hanging out. James hit me up over on X for some audio slave tonight, so keep it here, man. Thanks for checking in. One from them on the way after Bon Jovi. Love it on a prayer. Rocking it right now.

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It's human nature to need caffeine and music to get you through the workday. 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

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Chad Tyson, have you made us some preset yet? If not, do it now while you're thinking about it. And as a favor, I'm going to play this one just for you here on 100.7 The Fox.

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1: Chan Tyson, Stone Temple Pilots, and Big Empty. I got some Pearl Jam coming up here before the top of the hour. We're talking about their original drummer last night on the show because I got a crazy theory. Dave Cruzan signed on for Sounds of Seattle Rock Camp, which is coming up in December of this year. And also, he did a Drumeo video talking about how he did his part on Even Flow. It's over on YouTube for you to check it out tonight. My crazy theory is he's going to be their new drummer. Bringing him back. Like I said last night, though, I could be wrong. I probably am, but I can also be right. So we'll see. We're not going to find out till next month when Pearl Jam plays on Honda Fest. But should be soon, man. What about actually less than 2 months out? Coming up, more rock. Like I said, Pearl Jam all the way. We're getting some R.E.M. tonight as well.
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1: Chad Tyson, Guaranteed Human, and back to the Shut Up Rock tonight here on the air and everywhere on iHeartRadio. Thanks for hanging out, guys. REM gets another long set started right now. The one I love.

Eastern Iowa's 100.7 The Fox. Chad Tyson, Adrian Vandenberg's had to cancel all the dates on his My White Snake Year Store, which is supposed to start this week. He's been dealing with a pretty bad bacterial infection. The doctor said he needs to take some time for a full recovery. So thoughts and well wishes out his way. He did say he's going to reschedule all those dates.

101.7 The Fox, Eastern Iowa's home of classic rock. Chad Tyson, Scorpions, as we're back to the Shut Up Rock tonight here on the air and everywhere on iHeartRadio. Keeping things rolling right now. It's live. I'm throwing copper. Lightning crashes.

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1: Thanks for hanging out. It's Stacy with you on your Friday. Unless you want to hang on to Thursday, you goofball. Welcome. Welcome Friday. 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
1: Rush, perhaps doing a Sphere residency. Las Vegas residency. I mean, they're already looking at into 2027 at this point. If they do, that'll be after their 50-something tour and maybe close to 20 dates.

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1: Shoplifting is up. Okay. Yes, more Americans report shoplifting as inflation climbs. Sure, blame inflation. I get it, everything is expensive, but 30% of Americans admitted to shoplifting this year, up from 24% 2 years ago. Common places are Walmart, Family Dollar. I'm not giving you ideas, but geez, oh man. I mean, it's not an inflation issue. It's an issue of the heart. You'll never find me there. I have way too many convictions. I don't even have the audacity to take more plastic bags than I need.
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1: Thanks for hanging out. It's Stacey with you. And in theaters, if you're going to go catch a flick, you know, Toy Story 5, crushing it at the box office. 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

Wake up to the Bob and Tom Show on 100.7 The Fox. Thanks for hanging out. It's Stacy. Now, Green Day, they have a new video for their single, I'm Never Gonna R.I.P., from their Nimrods soundtrack. So Nimrods, the movie.

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It's Stacey, and one of my favorite SNL skits, Crisis of Conformity. Bill Hader, Ashton Kutcher, Fred Armisen, Dave Grohl, all in a band together. 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
1: Thanks for hanging out. It's Stacy with you and Metallica in attendance. Freshly cut hair for Alice in Chains' MTV Unplugged. It was recorded on April 11th, 1996. It is over 30 years ago now. But the 30th anniversary live album, MTV Unplugged, can be released. It's a reissue CD and vinyl.

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0: It's Stacy with you. And if you've got kids, you want to go see a movie, Toy Story 5 finally saw it. Took our now 5-year-old. It's all right. You know, in context of the others, it's just as good. Moana live action, which is doing all right in theaters, and Minions and Monsters. Those are for the kids. Don't mix any of those up with the following. Ice Cream Man. It's a horror movie. Super Troopers 3. Not for the kids. And One Night Only, some rom-com with a racy trailer. But Spider-Man Brand New Day, depending on the age of the kids. I know that's doing really well in theaters.
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1: Sebastian Bach, he's continuing to write. He's going to be starting a new album, so much so that he's got a Dropbox folder for his band members. And he wants to be able to collaborate with some, like Miles Kennedy, I guess is on his wish list. But he loves performing live, expresses his desire to continue creating new music, even a Christmas record. Don't do that, Sebastian.

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1: Spider-Man Brand New Day secured the biggest domestic opening ever. 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Surpassing Avengers Endgame, who had that spot for quite a while. 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Just insane. Good for that kid. He's not a kid. He's like 30.

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2: 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Coldness and heartlessness are undermining today's suspense movies. The end. Don't go see it. 0 stars.
0: As well as from all the citizen critics out there.
3: So we loved our experience here because I read all the reviews beforehand and did not stay, eat dinner, or officially tour here.
2: 5 stars.
0: We'll find some useful tips.
2: This is in German. Do not buy unless you speak German.
3: As you can tell from this review, I speak English and not German.
2: Because we won the war.
1: Well, and some pretty useless tips.
0: Oh, it has wall-to-wall profanity and vulgar language.
4: Can't you just make a movie about mobsters where they don't swear?
0: We'll uncover some startling truths. September 11th was still more than a week away.
4: He claiming Mr. Rogers had something to do with 9/11?
3: I think he's not claiming it. I think he's about to prove it, Greg.
0: We'll go on a journey of self-discovery.
4: Night of the Comet is one of the greatest movies. Yeah. Well,
3: yeah. No, it's not. But
4: I immediately back off that slipper.
0: And confront our own shameful opinions.
4: Why should the pros who get, at least they get paid for? I want to do this for free. Like, my opinion on, what was that band that I really got out in front of?
3: The New Radicals.
4: The New Radicals. Yeah, I was like, I think this guy's like the next Stevie Wonder.
1: But mostly, it'll be a bunch of nonsense like this.
4: Yeah, he was Bing.
3: He was Bing.
4: Let me Bing

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1: We know what you need. Here's another healthy dose of Bob and Tom Extra.
2: Do you think that...
3: Go ahead, Tom.
2: When you take your car in to get fixed, if the mechanic walks up to you and has a toothpick in his mouth, it's going to be more expensive?
4: No. I think it'd be cheaper. I get what Tom's saying. I think it's...
2: He realizes, I'm going to be here for a minute...
5: Right.
2: ...explaining why we have to replace... the flange modulator, and that requires removing the engine.
5: Yes. Price aside, if I see a mechanic with a toothpick, I think better.
4: Yes, you do.
3: Absolutely.
5: More skilled.
2: I'm not being critical.
5: No, I know you're not.
3: My car will be fixed.
2: The mechanic is going to have to explain a little something.
5: But I do think there'll be some fiddling with, we're going to have to.
2: Mr. Arnold, I notice you haven't had your oil changed in 78,000 miles.
5: Well, I read it was a myth.
2: Opened her up. It looked like mayonnaise in there.
5: Oh, actually, there is some mayonnaise in there.
2: I see. You spill a little bit, did you now?
3: I like to make a nice sandwich on my manifold.
2: So you have some toothpick wisdom
6: for you.
5: Oh, great.
6: I sound like
4: Matthew McConaughey.
5: You
2: too. A little extra stoned.
6: Now, Tom, there are three ways to hunt a bear.
5: That right.
6: You got your spot and stalk.
4: Mm-hmm.
6: You got your baiting.
5: Oh.
6: And then you're hound hunting. I recommend hound hunting.
2: Now, why is that?
6: Well, that's where you get the rugged mountains, thick swamps, the Great Lakes, Appalachian parts of the West, especially trained tracking dogs.
5: Okay, yeah.
6: Oh, yeah. They find a fresh scent trail and chase that bear until it climbs a tree. That's when you kill it.
5: I see. So you kind of let the hound do most of the work.
6: That's exactly right.
2: Now, what...
5: This has been toothpick wisdom.
2: How do we kill it?
3: What do you mean?
4: We shoot it.
3: It's up to you. Yeah. What?
2: That doesn't seem fair.
5: You don't climb up the tree and stab it.
3: No. You know how you kill a bear? You tell him one of your stories. And it dies of boredom.
5: You ever seen a bear willfully swan dive off the top of a tree?
3: No. I can't stand it. Shut up!
5: You know, Refrigerator Perry was one of you.
2: I want Refrigerator Perry on the phone.
5: No. If we're gonna do it, let's do it.
3: We want him sitting in the room right there.
2: The fridge?
5: Yeah.
3: Yes, we have a ramp.
2: Well, once again, there.
3: Oh, like he's not gonna need a little help. He played football since he was two. The knees aren't what they used to be.
2: Well,
3: I'm just guessing.
2: When you weigh 350,
5: he was called the travel cooler back then.
2: I got this nice letter from Doyle. We're getting some good names today.
6: Hi, Doyle.
5: We're also getting some good jokes if you would just take the time to listen to them.
3: Actually, just slow down.
5: The travel cooler.
3: Now, don't get caught up in the right on
7: a joke.
5: Rushing right into Doyle's arms.
4: It was very funny.
2: So you're saying that when he was in junior high school, he was William the
3: travel cooler.
5: When he was playing peewee football, which is what Chick was saying.
2: I see. And it was the ice chest back in the day.
3: See, no, I can't help but notice that you're being a little critical.
2: Condescending.
3: Okay.
2: Now, I would like to go with our guest Doyle.
5: He's a card, huh?
2: Tarpon Springs.
5: Again, good jokes happening over here.
2: Isn't that Hoyle?
4: Oil, yes.
2: Hoyle.
3: Oh, really? Are you above a near rhyme for a pun?
5: No, I did think it was Doyle.
3: I'm sorry, we stand corrected.
2: Doyle writes, hello from Tarpon Springs, Florida.
3: I always think that looks like Tampon Springs to me.
4: I agree.
3: It does.
4: It does.
2: I always think it's great fishing.
4: Well,
2: we were lucky to...
3: Another one will be on the show from Tarpon Springs. Way to go.
2: Well, I'm so glad that you make the juvenile connection between tarpon and tampon. That's nice. Would you like to do some... Some toothpick wisdom about feminine hygiene?
7: Oh, I don't want to hear that.
6: I don't trust anything that bleeds.
3: That nugget.
2: Yeah, thank you.
5: There are three ways to take care of a woman's menstrual cycle.
3: That's right.
5: Tampons. Pads. And hound hunting.
2: Well, if you're just joining us.
3: Take her on a hound hunt.
2: That was referencing a previous...
5: Oh, for God's sake, it was 3 minutes ago.
3: Jesus!
2: Hello from Tarpon Springs, Florida.
3: Looks like tampon.
2: We were lucky enough to see two friends of the show last weekend.
5: That's
2: they
5: great.
2: They were both outstanding.
3: Who was it this
4: Who
3: time?
4: Was it?
2: The only reason I'm reading this is because of the toward the end, you'll see why. This is something that I think only Chick and I will appreciate. However, I'm going to pursue. I'm going to push on. Sorry.
3: Yeah. So be quiet,
2: we saw Nick Griffin at Snappers in Palm Harbor.
4: Mm-hmm.
2: Snappers. And Saturday, we saw Greg Warren at Side Splitters in Tampa.
4: Nice.
2: By the way, Greg has a new 10 minutes on marching band. It's the best I've ever seen. I hope he turns this into another special. By the way, his walk-up music was, ladies and gentlemen.
3: Jesus!
5: My God!
2: Ladies and gentlemen. One of my very favorites. Wally Bryson on the guitar, ladies and gentlemen.
5: Oh, that Wally.
2: Oh, great sound. Nice setting on the guitar.
5: I agree.
2: You know what this is, Christy?
4: I've heard it.
2: Watch it switch gears. Blah, blah, blah. It's the great Eric Carmen and the Raspberries.
4: Go all the way.
2: Yeah. Great song. Just amazing.
3: Time now for
7: Stupid World Record
3: with our guest reporter, Tom Griswold. Tom?
2: A personal hero of mine, David Rush, back in the news. David Rush has reclaimed the Guinness World Record for, in this case, the most rolls of toilet paper balanced on the forehead.
5: Oh, this is kind of fun.
2: As you know, David Rush, we've spoken to him several times. Idaho's own David Rush.
4: Mm-hmm.
2: He took back the title after balancing 195 rolls of toilet paper on his forehead.
5: What the
2: for
5: hell?
2: 30 seconds.
3: How
5: Are
3: many?
5: They all pyramided out?
2: Now, do we have the photograph?
3: How many?
2: 195.
5: That's impossible. Yeah, they are pyramided out.
3: Oh, so he has a piece of cardboard in between each level.
2: Yeah.
5: I don't like that.
3: No, I don't like it either.
2: Yeah. Now he's balancing
4: that
2: them.
3: Yeah, that's
2: very difficult.
3: No.
4: No.
2: What do you mean, no? You couldn't do this.
3: No, I think I could.
2: Now, is this your two-ply? I don't know what the rules.
5: Oh, he lost it there.
2: But he did it for 30 seconds.
5: I'm all right with two-ply. Two-ply, don't bother me.
2: Two-ply,
5: don't bother me.
3: I was fascinated by a gentleman who was a cost cutter who liked to watch the dollar save money. He would get two-ply toilet paper and peel it apart and use one ply at
2: a
3: time.
2: But he used a toothbrush and his fingernails a lot.
3: I'm just saying.
2: And getting rid of the grit.
3: That's the way he does it.
4: But see, now I think it should be stacked on top of each other.
5: Tall?
4: Yes.
5: So not pyramided out?
4: Right.
2: Well, that's probably a separate record.
3: Yes.
2: Come on.
4: Really?
3: Yes, but that's something to be celebrated. Not this manufacturer.
2: Are you kidding? He could go to Costco without a cart and check out 195 rolls of toilet paper.
3: No,
5: Christy,
3: no,
5: I'll try the tall one.
4: Okay.
5: Yeah. We'll get a video of, I'm going to guess I can do, how long do I need to balance it?
2: 30 seconds.
5: 30 seconds is what you want?
3: That's what's required, right?
4: It was on his forehead. Was it on his head?
3: Are we going to set a record? Are we going to set a record?
4: Right on his head.
3: I say 6 days.
4: You have a pretty flat noggin.
5: Oh, I was going to do forehead, but I can do.
4: Oh, forehead or head?
3: Hey, Josh, Christy thinks you have a flat head.
4: He has a forehead.
2: It's kind of on his forehead there.
5: Yeah, pizza delivery guy.
3: Where the hell is he?
2: He's got his arms spread out and he's balancing 195 rolls of toilet paper. It's amazing.
5: Maybe one day, take a break from the records and clean that house up.
4: Yeah.
2: By the way, I got news for his son. Somebody's going as a mummy for Halloween.
3: Hey, you know what? You know what that was? That is, that's a gentleman who's lost the housekeeper.
5: If you know what I mean.
8: Maybe the wife.
5: It is what it looks like.
3: That's exactly what it looks like.
2: Oh, is he in his basement?
4: Single dad? Is that what you're saying?
3: That's what I'm saying. That's what I'm thinking.
2: I don't think.
3: I've got some.
8: I don't see any kids around.
3: I've got some experience in this.
2: By the way, I want to show you the growth here. This is important.
3: I can't believe she left.
2: David Rush first captured the record in 2021 with 101 rolls of toilet paper, but lost it. Someone else pushed the record to 152, and he's just decimated the record. 195 rolls of toilet paper on his forehead.
4: So what do you think you could do on your forehead?
8: I'm going to take four.
4: Stacked.
8: I say four.
2: No, you're talking stack them.
5: Yeah, just a tower.
4: Yeah.
2: A tower.
5: Yeah.
2: What do you, for 30 seconds, what do you think? Six?
5: All right, so we got four. We got six.
4: Boy, I don't know.
3: Eight.
5: Somebody's going to have to be next to me on like a step stool stacking them.
3: Nine. Yeah. Yeah.
2: Now, what you could do is you could start with one of those really huge ones that they have at truck stops.
5: Oh, right, right.
2: And
5: oh.
2: then you get the double one. Then you that would make it easier.
3: Story about Charmin had like the forever toilet roll or something. It was as big around as a tractor tire.
4: It was huge.
3: Remember that story?
2: Was that for?
4: Toilet paper holder you could never find.
3: Yeah,
5: what would that be for?
3: You'd never have to change the roll of toilet paper, at least once a year or something.
2: I bet he's glad he did this before this diarrhea parasite hit.
5: Yeah. There's
2: probably a shortage right now.
5: Shortage of toilet
4: paper. Once again.
5: Could be.
3: Taxes.
5: I wonder if bidet sales went up during this.
3: Suicide. Diarrhea, parasites.
2: Yeah. It's big in the news. Did you see that they...
4: Yeah, they've said that it wasn't the lettuce, no.
2: Now they're saying it might not have been the lettuce after that big announcement.
4: Yeah.
8: Lawsuit.
3: Well, what the hell? What's the new theory? Do we know?
4: They think it might even be something in the water that they sprayed on the vegetables.
3: So, that's why I don't eat vegetables.
2: There you go. That's every kid out there.
4: All week last week.
2: Well, Mom, it's nothing but hamburger and steak this week.
4: French fries,
2: maybe
4: exactly.
2: A hot dog and fries. Mm-hmm. Okay. That's officially sports. Christy Lee, what have you got over there?
4: Well, if we're going to talk toilets, firefighters in Kansas City rescued a man who had gotten stuck inside a porta potty. Now, according to this story, the Kansas City firefighters were forced to cut apart the toilet after he somehow became trapped between the seats. Video footage of the incident shows first responders using an electric saw to slice through the plastic, instructing the distressed man on how to climb out. The rescue ended with firefighters successfully pulling the man out, hosing him down beside the fire truck, and it's not clear how he was trapped.
5: Right, but
4: I'm kind of confused. Do we have any video on this? Or
2: It's one of these things where the guy falls in.
4: Well,
5: so he does fall in. Is that his arm dangling?
4: He does fall in?
5: No, it can't be his arm.
4: No.
2: Yeah,
4: because it says here he was trapped beneath the seat.
3: That does look like his arm. What is that hanging out of there?
2: Yeah, he's stuck in there.
8: I hope it's his arm.
2: He's down in there.
3: Is that his arm?
2: Yeah.
5: No, it's not. His arm isn't. It is a pipe-looking thing.
4: Yeah.
5: It's like a hose that maybe they...
3: Oh, he's moving. That's
4: beneath
3: part of his...
4: the seat, yeah.
2: That's his arm.
5: No, it isn't.
3: If that's his arm, he's...
5: If it's his arm, he has no hand.
3: If his arm, he's hideously deformed.
5: Yeah, right.
2: Well, is he down? He's down in that hole.
3: He's got a hand like a bratwurst, okay?
5: Right, right.
2: So somebody's down in that hole moving that thing.
8: He's holding up.
5: It's something for him to pull up on. Here, yeah.
4: Oh,
5: what?
4: My
5: How did
4: God.
5: This happen?
2: I'm assuming the guy dropped his drugs down there. Why would you dive
4: guy.
2: In? Why would you go down into a... Down into the toilet pit.
4: Well, and it can't be a big space.
3: Down
4: it's a porta potty, right?
2: No, but there's a big pit underneath there.
5: Yeah, what is it?
4: There is a big pit?
2: Yeah.
4: Well, porta potties don't have a big pit.
2: Well,
4: I mean,
2: it's not all that portable.
4: It's not that deep.
5: Right, some
4: is what I'm
5: do,
4: saying.
5: Some don't.
8: What's going on underneath? What was that? You see this?
5: It's like a piece of plastic. But he is trying to get out. Well, that's his arm.
8: Well, sure.
5: You know, you can tell it's covered in...
2: This guy is completely covered in feces.
5: This is terrible.
2: I want to say...
8: I think he did this himself.
2: You know, for once, the firefighters are going, somebody light a match.
4: But you see how far back they're standing. They're
5: you know what happened to this guy, I think? The way it looks now? So that's a broken piece of plastic underneath the seat.
4: Yeah.
5: He may have been sitting there, and that broke on
4: You
5: him.
4: Know what? You're right.
5: And he fell right in.
8: I sure hope it just
5: If
8: broke.
5: So, this guy's an immediate millionaire, isn't
8: he? Yeah.
5: I would sue the porta potty company. I would sue the county, the city. I would sue poop.
8: And no one's helping him.
3: The hole is
2: the
3: not.
2: The firefighters are helping him.
4: No, they're not.
5: They're just standing there with their phones up.
2: Don't you try to make these firefighters heroes.
3: It probably smells so bad.
5: Yeah, they're waiting for the clothespins.
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And that's not fair. 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Then her supervisor said both and pulled.

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1: I can't do that.
0: My baby don't care. My baby's fat ass.
1: Oh, well, you guys.
2: Here's some extra. This is Bob and Tom Extra.
3: A couple letters here. I'm in the construction business. What Tom called the human door.
4: Yes.
3: In the construction field, we refer to as the man door.
5: Okay. So you're close.
3: Yeah. I'm just saying.
4: But there are
5: a little
4: also,
5: sexist, but okay.
4: There are also females on the job site.
3: Yeah, no. I'm just saying this. What have you done, Tom? I called it a human. The door from my house to my garage for human beings.
5: Mm-hmm.
3: The human door.
5: Right.
3: Okay. The garage door is the big one that you can drive a car into.
4: So your garage is connected to your house.
3: Yeah.
4: Nice. Well, some people won't have it connected to the house.
3: No. I've had the other.
4: Which do you prefer?
6: You had to suffer for a while.
3: The convenience of being able to walk right in.
5: It is nice.
3: I've also had, you ever had this? Mm-hmm. Someone thinks, this is really cool. It's a split level.
5: Yeah.
4: Oh, yeah.
3: And you have to walk in and the kitchen's upstairs. Boy, that gets old fast.
5: Yeah. When you have to...
3: You got to schlep the groceries upstairs.
5: Unless you have one of those dumb waiters. Those are cool.
7: Hi, can I serve you?
4: Get the groceries. Where are they?
5: Wait, let me say Lazy Susan next.
6: I don't feel like working today.
4: That's one of the first jokes my dad ever told. We were having Thanksgiving dinner, and there was condiments and pickles and... And somebody, it's there on the Lazy Susan. My dad goes, I thought we fired her.
7: It's all good.
4: Oh, nice. Yeah.
3: Not a lot of houses have dumb waiters.
7: No.
5: No.
7: The Home Alone house had it.
5: Yeah, it did. Yeah.
7: For those who don't know, it's the tiny elevator for things that are.
3: Yeah.
7: Yeah.
3: My brother had a house that had it.
4: I almost bought a house because it had a dumb waiter.
7: It's also a fine pincher play. It's bed pack,
6: of course.
3: But you could get in it if you're a kid.
5: That would be fun.
4: The cherry orchard.
5: Yeah.
3: That's always the what you want to do is get in the dumbwaiter and have your buddies. Yeah.
5: That is cool.
3: Now, let's move forward here. If you want to send us a letter, now we've made it much easier. Just go to bobandtom.com. And we've got a little button you can click and get right to us. This is an important letter. I know we've had some really... today has been a day of profound...
4: Important,
3: almost revelatory letters.
4: A capital I.
3: Josh has also weighed in. He had a moving cup of coffee, followed by a truly revelatory taste treat with your avocado.
7: The avocado was perfect. Yeah.
3: Yes. And now is this going to be reflected in your attitude for the rest of the day? Are we going to get a nice cheerful Josh?
8: I don't know yet, dum-dum.
3: Okay. Well, I think this will cheer everyone up.
7: Okay.
3: I know it's cheered me up. As you know, I do a lot of crossword puzzles, mm-hmm. kind of fun thing I do.
7: Keep that brain exercise, boy.
4: That's right.
3: We could go through, there's a list of words that always show up in crossword puzzles. Do you do them like?
5: Yeah, on occasion. Yeah, I usually grab a book when I go on vacation.
3: Oh,
5: yeah.
3: There'll be like if it's a fencing reference, or it's always going to be epe, epe.
5: Gotcha. Okay.
4: You know what I've noticed lately?
3: Snakes always asp, asp. There's always aloe.
5: Okay.
3: For aloe, those are useful words.
5: Right.
4: Oreo has been popping up
3: often.
4: Mm-hmm. Yeah.
3: But this is so exciting for me.
4: Oh, okay.
3: And I, I typically do the New York Times crossword puzzle. This guy does the L.A. Times crossword puzzle. This comes to us from Liberty Township, Ohio.
4: I want to say West Salem?
7: It's right next to Cincinnati. That's where the funny bone is.
3: Funny bone,
4: there you go. Yeah.
3: Hey, Tom, writes Kevin, I was helping my dad do the L.A. Times crossword puzzle the other day. The clue came up. Marty Allen phrase.
5: Oh, my God. That's awesome.
3: Before he could get it out, I shouted out, hello, dare.
8: Hello, dare.
7: Do you think they went D-E-R-E, or what do you think they did?
3: I would assume they would do D-E-R-E, because it's...
4: I don't know why it's not just D-E-R.
3: Because it's short for there.
5: Yeah.
3: T-H-E-R-E.
4: Okay,
3: hello,
4: all right.
3: Dare.
4: All right, never thought
3: I'll
4: of that.
3: Have to dig that up.
5: Yeah, we have to check that.
3: And whenever I find references to someone I know or something in the crossword,
5: mm-hmm.
3: I'll set, like, for example, who was it? Another crossword guy is one of our favorite comedians, Greg Warren. And Nate, his kind of boss now, from Nateland, mm-hmm. Nate Bargatze's name came up in a New York Times crossword.
7: Oh, like comedian Bargatze, and then it was...
5: Yeah.
7: Yeah. Dude, that's Nate's probably gonna. That's gonna happen more and more. I bet.
3: Yeah, that's and that's sort of shows you've made it.
5: Yeah.
7: Yeah.
3: You've reached a certain level of.
5: Very cool.
3: It's always fun though because they'll have incredibly obscure for me rap singers in there.
5: Oh.
3: You know, and then I'll have to get the crosses to get it because I have no idea. You know, Little Schmarfy, whatever his name is.
7: He is good.
6: Oh, man. Yeah. You got to hear his work.
3: It's Lil, L-I-L.
4: Well, there's Little Schmarfy and Big Schmarfy.
3: Oh, there is?
4: Yeah.
3: Okay, which one? I assume at least one of them's been shot to death.
5: Oh, no.
4: Dear Bob and Tom Show.
3: Am I wrong?
4: This is Anthony. He lives in the Commonwealth of Kentucky. I'm having a fried bologna sandwich this morning. Well, thank you, Anthony.
7: How about that?
4: Way to go.
7: Sounds tasty.
3: Does he need any tips on how to fry it?
5: Oh, geez.
4: You know what? He didn't say he needed a tip, but I think people listening and us here in the studio would like to hear about it.
7: Do you?
3: We here in the studio, not us here in the studio.
4: Us here in the studio.
7: He was doing you a favor.
4: I'm trying to get you to this fried bologna. How dare you?
3: I'll tell you what.
4: Nothing but love for you.
3: I've got another tip, though.
4: Oh.
3: Now, if you're frying bologna, of course, if it's a round disc like bologna, it's going to dome up.
7: It often is.
3: It's going to dome up. Mm-hmm. So what you do is at 12 o'clock, 3 o'clock, 6 o'clock, and 9 o'clock, you score the bologna. You ever score any bologna?
6: did nothing for me.
3: So the other day we were doing one of our homemade pizzas.
4: You never scored any pigs, any pork.
3: Oh, never. And it was for some reason it was not. We have the pizza cutter gizmo with the dial disc on it, whatever.
5: Right.
3: And it just wasn't working. Wasn't cutting through for whatever reason. And I said, wait a second. And I got out a pair of scissors, my kitchen scissors, and it's so much easier.
5: So much easier.
3: So much better.
5: Yeah.
3: And they do make, of course, pizza scissors.
5: Yes.
3: That have the built-in slice there. And I believe I...
4: Don't they have a...
3: Got all you guys a set of those?
4: For lack of a... I'm trying to explain it. It's a little weight that you could put on the slice of bologna and it holds it down and fries it flat.
7: Yeah. Almost like if you're making smash burgers.
4: Instead of cutting the corners like Ding Dong does, maybe...
5: That creates moisture and you don't get the crisp.
4: Oh, okay.
5: It doesn't brown
3: up. Plus, you're dirtying another tool.
4: Oh, man, I do love the crispy bacon. Dirty bologna.
3: You ever have a dirty tool, Pat?
6: Yes, man.
4: Well, you got to wipe it off. Real
5: after the scored bologna.
7: Here's a bologna question for the room. When you guys remove the... peel, the wrap, whatever that...
4: The rind.
7: The cat stomach is what the rumor was when I was...
4: Oh, yeah, right.
5: Yeah.
7: Do you take that and sort of semi-floss with it to get the bits of bologna that are stuck to it?
3: No.
4: I've never done that, but I'm going to start.
7: It's a very fat thing to do.
3: That is desperate.
5: I don't think I've ever bought bologna...
4: With the rind on them?
5: Yeah, like in the packaging. Like
7: you're getting good bologna.
5: Pre-sliced. Does
6: bologna fry in its own or you have to use butter or something?
5: I don't know. I don't like hot bologna. That sounds horrible to me.
3: Pat, you're ready.
6: Why are you teasing me like
3: this? Like when you can't
4: take it.
3: You can't go back to the blood bank. So, I guess it's bus station fried bologna tonight.
5: Oh.
3: Make a few bucks.
6: I had a cheap hot dog yesterday.
5: How do you dress your bologna sandwich? So you fry it, and then culottes. What do you do?
7: Depends on the time of year,
6: of course.
5: Yeah, but after you fry the bologna, and then what do you do?
3: Nothing. I just
5: you're just like a plain bologna sandwich, like your hot dog.
3: Do you put lettuce or something?
6: Mayonnaise.
5: Oh, no. Mustard, mayo. Cheese, American cheese.
7: Jeez.
5: White bread.
7: Huh. No. I only get fried bologna now if it's at a restaurant that's kind of... There are places that, it's one of our specialties.
5: Oh, yeah, that's cool. Yeah.
7: Yeah, and it is about a half inch thick.
5: Yeah. maybe I should try it. I haven't done fried bologna ever.
7: Have you fried up spam?
5: No, I've never had
3: good.
5: Spam.
3: Very
7: that's
3: good.
7: What I recommend that more than the bologna, but...
5: Okay.
3: Josh is right.
7: It's not for everybody. It's
5: okay.
4: I like a spam every now
5: really?
4: And then.
5: Really? What is spam?
4: Pork shoulder and ham.
5: Oh, it is. It's pork. Yeah. Okay. Yeah. And don't they come flavored? There's like jalapeno.
7: Yeah, they've gone kind of the Oreo route. You can get Cinnamon Toast Crunch Spam.
5: Okay.
3: This is a weird letter. I had to double check the date on this. Then I realized what was happening.
7: Oh.
3: Dear Bob and Tom Show. I hate to admit it, but Tom is correct.
7: Uh-oh.
3: My wife and I were recently in Steamboat and Vail in Colorado. There was no snow anywhere. Signed, Cliff. You'll recall,
5: mm-hmm.
3: I was there this winter and the skiing was pretty bad. He goes, by the way, I was listening to a podcast version of the show. I may have been a few days behind. I believe it was several months old. I'll hang
7: That's
3: up
7: funny.
3: And wait for your response. Yeah, thank you very much.
7: Letting us know the snow report in the week of July.
3: Yeah. When I was there, the skiing was less than stellar. Tom, I imagine right now.
7: I like to think that he'd look around and looked at his wife and goes, boy, Tom was right.
3: you can listen to old shows. How do you do that now? You want to explain that to me, Jake McGee?
4: Go to bobandtom.com and look them up. You can also download the podcast where you get your podcast and listen to it when you want. You don't have to be a slave to us. You can listen whenever you'd like.
5: And you could get your VIP membership.
4: And get that VIP.
3: And you could
4: buy that down.
3: See a picture of me. They're going to post that my niece sent me a picture of me when I was 20 years old.
5: Oh, yeah?
3: There it is.
5: Oh, my gosh.
6: Wow, look at you.
4: Oh, my. You look like you just walked off the set of With Jules Holland.
5: Is your hair curly?
7: Oh, I see kind of why you're...
4: Yeah.
3: Wavy. Bit.
6: Tom DeWalt.
7: Now, there's a chance, if you had not told us who this was, it would have taken us a second.
5: Yeah. 100%.
4: It's like some guitar player from
7: right.
4: Pink Floyd.
7: Exactly.
6: Like Dave Grohl or something. Like a young Dave Grohl.
3: Yeah, that's...
7: I would have... Man, you know...
3: 20-year-old me. And what's really unusual, I am wearing a sweater.
7: Yes.
3: And that may be the last time I ever wore one.
7: And an undershirt.
4: A crew neck, Tom.
7: Right.
4: What are you thinking there?
3: I haven't worn a sweater in years.
7: There's a little George Harrison in there.
6: Absolutely.
5: Oh, yeah. You could see that in the eyes for sure, in the eyebrows. Yeah.
3: You can see that on our website eventually.
4: I'd like to officially, humbly apologize to you. I've teased you over the years about being preoccupied with someone's hair. I had no idea that you, that
7: it's all the more tragic now.
3: I would like a sympathy card.
4: Sorry
3: for your loss.
4: Magnificent.
6: My gosh,
4: head of
6: look
4: hair.
6: At that hair.
5: Yeah, past his shoulders.
4: I had no idea this is what you're dealing with. Gorgeous. I apologize.
3: Don't hassle me, man.
4: Yeah.
3: Yeah.
6: That had to be really a big tragedy for you.
7: Yeah. Must still sting.
3: There you go. Anyways,
4: still stings.
3: So what was I saying? Oh, yeah, you go to our website now. We've also got a direct link to us. Send us your email. So it makes it a little bit easier. We're getting all these really great letters. We certainly appreciate it.
4: Dear Bob and Tom Show, Chick.
7: Hey, that's me.
4: Was talking about using a cigar cutter to perform a bris a few days ago. I have been an OB nurse for 29 years and have assisted with many circumcisions. There is one type of circ that uses an instrument called a Mogan, M-O-G-A-N, that we nurses always joked about calling it a cigar cutter.
5: Oh.
4: Not many providers do this type of circ anymore, so you brought back some fond memories. Tee-hee. Longtime listener, first-time writer, I love it when you play the oldies. I miss Bob's laugh. Thanks for all the years of fun. Doreen. Well, thank you, Doreen.
3: I love that name.
4: Yes.
5: That's a good name.
3: That's about time for a Doreen comeback.
4: Very nice.
5: I heard a song on the way in this morning that it's called Gay. It's a country song, current country radio.
4: Huh.
5: Pop country radio, I'll say.
7: I know this song.
5: And it's called, so it's called Gary.
7: Yeah.
5: And essentially it is, there are no more Garys anymore.
7: Right.
5: And then it also references there are no more Debbies.
7: Yeah.
4: Yeah.
5: Yes. But it's like, really? Like a kid named Gary born with a cigarette glued to his face might be one of the lyrics.
3: That's funny.
5: Yeah.
7: That's a good song.
5: It is a good song.
3: And of course there's Gary, Indiana, Gary, Indiana, Gary, Indiana, Paris, New York, Rome. You know, are you familiar with that song?
5: No.
3: Oh, dear God. You've never seen The Music Man?
5: No. And I've seen a lot of musicals, but I haven't.
3: It's terrific.
5: Yeah.
3: It's wonderful. And you know who was in it? On Broadway.
5: I don't.
3: Best friend of the show, Hugh Jackman.
5: Okay.
3: I went to New York just to see Mr. Jackman in that play.
5: And I think that's where that story ends, right?
7: Yes.
3: Oh, no, there's much more to it.
7: Unfortunately, we don't know.
4: You can tell us off the air.
7: Stephen Wilson Jr. does the song,
5: yes,
7: Gary.
5: And
7: he's one of my top artists right now. He's fantastic.
5: His voice is great.
7: Yeah.
5: Yeah.
3: I'll have to hear it.
5: Yeah.
3: Looking forward to it. Well, thank you very much, Jess. Once again, check out bobandtom.com. We'll post 20-year-old me up there. And if you please send us your sympathy letters for my hair.
4: Magnificent.
3: I think I can end this segment with this letter.
4: All right.
3: This has come to us from, sorry, where is it on here? Lucas. Lucas, kind enough to write. That's a great name, too.
7: Lucas. It is a good name.
4: Lucas McCain.
3: Yeah. You hear Luke a lot. I like mm-hmm. Lucas. Bob was right years ago when he said Tom's nickname should be King Peckerhead. Well, thank you. Well, I certainly appreciate the love.
4: You know, you'd think I'd remember something like that, but I don't. That's
3: then
4: not,
3: he goes, and by the way, would you please start referring to Chick McGee again as Chick McGee the sports doctor? That kind of got dropped.
4: That had its
3: era.
5: It did.
4: And then the
3: way avocado toast did. We're trying to bring back avocado toast, and we can bring back the sports doctor.
4: What was it? The Tyrannosaurus Rex of sports?
5: Sportsosaurus Rex.
7: Sportsosaurus,
4: yeah.
7: The Sportsosaurus Rex.
3: This guy said, also, by the way, this has been bugging me, the term master bedroom, you're not supposed to use that anymore.
5: Yeah, it's primary.
3: Yeah, he said, actually, the origin of that is rather interesting. It goes back to the Sears catalog. The term didn't exist until the 1920s when Sears coined the term the master bedroom in their mail order catalog.
7: Yeah, it doesn't have the negative connotation that people are attributing to it.
6: Yeah, I never thought.
5: They got to find something.
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7: Yes, yeah.
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2: Christy's at the news desk. What's happening over there?
3: Indiana officials have barred a food truck from an Indianapolis market over his tongue-in-cheek slogan. According to the Indy Star, Scott Sims, the owner of Smash Daddy's Burgers, Fries, etc., has been a regular vendor at the Statehouse Market.
4: Mm-hmm.
3: But he was recently told by a state official that there have been complaints over the truck's tagline, "You'll love our meat in your mouth."
4: That's as innocuous
5: It's a wonderful slogan.
3: As a result, he was informed he could no longer serve at the market.
6: Mr. Speaker, this is an outrage.
4: And I don't believe this state official. I think the state official is the only one that's semi-bothered by it. And even, I'm going to guess, she isn't that bothered by it.
6: And of course, I'm going to vote. What about, Mr. Speaker, what about the children?
3: Told the Star that he had not been given any prior indication that the slogan was an issue, while the state later told the newspaper that no written complaints against Mr. Sims even exist.
4: Yeah, huh? Come on.
3: The truck's exclusion could run afoul of our First Amendment.
4: Don't eat there, then.
3: The government cannot shut down speech unless it meets the high bar of one of the its exemptions.
5: Yeah. Don't eat there. That way you won't be in line in front of me.
4: Yeah.
7: And so they're preventing the guy from parking there. And
3: yeah. And I have actually been at events where the Smash Burger truck has been.
5: It's burger.
3: And it's very good.
7: The Smash Booger.
5: Booger, Smash Burger.
7: Oh, that only appealed to fourth grade boys.
5: Late at night, you know, you start to fall asleep. You start a little booger garden there on the wall. You know what I'm talking about.
3: No.
5: What?
7: Would you go see a band called Booger Garden?
5: Absolutely.
3: Carolos Barsum, communications director for the state's personnel department, said the Indiana State Personnel Department, which runs the market, can modify or discontinue vendor participation as they see fit.
4: Oh, killjoy. Killjoy.
5: Yeah. They rule with a velvet fist.
3: Scott, you keep doing it. You make a great smash burger.
4: Next time I see you, no matter where I'm at, no matter how recently I ate, I'm stopping and getting a burger.
5: You're darn right.
3: You can put your meat in my mouth.
5: We've got a...
7: Well, no.
4: Now that's from Christy Lee, right?
7: Seen there. Christy Lee.
5: You can put your meat in all of our mouths.
3: Yeah, we got
5: a nice big parking space here there, for you. Right. Come on out.
7: So many sort of wordplay slogans for even names of restaurants.
3: Sure.
7: Mm-hmm, mm-hmm, mm-hmm. What's the one? Your throat can't.
5: No, Horbath Pizza.
7: No, your throat. Your throat can't hold my throbbing wiener. That place. What is that?
4: Oh yeah. Oddly enough, though, it was called.
5: Your throat.
4: Family Time Hot Dogs, which I thought was odd.
7: Yeah, but that's their slogan.
4: You can't have a slogan with
7: Okay.
8: You'll love my tuna on my tongue. That's all.
4: Right,
8: that's
5: I don't think you need throbbing in that. Just your mouth
7: There's one there right near my house. At that gas station off of my place.
3: Mm-hmm.
7: There is a taco truck. And their motto is we like our tacos. No, we eat our tacos vertically. Which is
8: nothing wrong with that.
7: Yeah, of course. Yeah.
3: Vertically.
5: Wait a minute. Well,
3: how else?
4: So does he hold
5: vertical?
4: The vertical taco is the slang.
5: No. You have your taco horizontally for once. How about that? This way. And this way.
7: No,
5: this way is how tacos come, if you know what I mean.
4: Right.
7: No, that's how Mrs. Taco comes.
5: Yes.
7: When you
5: that's
7: eat,
5: what I
7: you,
5: meant.
7: You eat the vertical taco.
4: Right.
7: Okay, good.
3: All right.
7: You see, the vertical taco would be a different thing.
4: Yeah, that's the...
7: It would spill out, you see.
3: Yes.
4: Right. Well, that happens. Yeah.
8: That's fun.
4: But there are surgeries.
5: Try our transvaginal mesh.
7: Your mouth's not. Your mouth. How about this one? Your mouth's not big enough to bite my wiener.
5: No.
7: Would these be okay?
5: No. Your throat can't hold my wiener.
7: My throbbing wiener.
5: No. You don't need throbbing.
3: Don't throb.
7: Is there such a thing as a vegetarian food truck?
4: Yes.
3: Of course.
7: There is.
8: Tons.
5: Yeah. Uh-huh. What do you mean there
4: what,
5: is?
4: What makes
5: I can't stand it anymore.
3: He of all people should know.
7: Lettuce, toss your salad. Something
8: that's pretty good.
7: Lettuce, you know the word like.
5: he feels we're not laughing, so we're not clear on lettuce.
7: This is joke repair. Mm. Is it lettuce like? Okay, because there's the whole restaurant chain Lettuce Entertain You.
3: Mm-hmm.
7: But there really is. There's like a. Is there a vegan taco truck?
3: Sure.
5: Well, sure.
4: Yeah. I mean, especially in places like Portland and
3: California.
4: Yeah.
7: Wow. Mm-hmm. Okay.
5: Well, now I want that guy to put his meat in my mouth.
3: See?
5: I'm all ready for it.
3: Yeah.
7: Okay, well, so we'll see what happens.
3: Maybe he's listening.
4: I bet it's delicious.
3: Drive over here.
5: Come on by.
7: Was it Smash Daddy's Burgers? Sounds very good.
3: Mm-hmm.
7: Thank you.
3: Smash Daddy's Burgers.
4: You want some of that daddy meat in your mouth?
7: You know, that would be... I like that.
3: See, now that is a problem.
5: I think we should... this story... You
7: know, I don't think we're helping.
5: We should
7: because
5: all...
7: Because now people are going to think...
5: I think what Josh was trying to illustrate is that it could always be worse. Okay? So just be happy with... Let me put my...
7: Your throat can't
5: mouth.
7: Hold my throbbing wiener, is it worse?
5: You don't need throbbing.
7: Okay, sorry.
8: Chick's right.
4: I mean, yeah, there is an argument to make. Now, we don't think you're talking about your food when you say things like throbbing.
5: Right.
3: Right. Not much food throbs.
7: Oh, I see.
5: See, the double entendre of it would be...
7: Oh, but you, it plumps when you cook it, though.
4: Yeah.
7: I believe is that.
5: That's fine.
3: A little ballpark, sure.
7: My wiener's so plump, you can... so I can see. So this guy's got it right there at the edge, and we're taking it over the... Over the edge.
3: He's doing a great... He's doing a fine job. Don't change.
7: Okay.
3: Don't change.
7: Okay.
5: He's got fries and everything. Right?
3: Yeah, he does.
5: That's delicious.
3: Mm-hmm. Yeah,
7: well, I just think it's sad that the state has to step in here.
4: Yeah.
7: Really? Come on.
4: I know.
7: Especially when that they have no evidence that anyone ever complained about it. I don't
4: right.
7: know. Okay. There is a place, I forget what it's called, and their slogan, it's like Louis something something, and it, you can't beat Louis' meat.
4: Oh, okay.
7: Yeah, I mean, that's
8: a little.
4: It's suggestive, sure. Yeah.
5: I'm Louie.
4: Yeah.
5: You can't beat my meat.
7: I dare you to try.
5: Anybody's going to beat my
7: ladies
5: meat.
7: Ladies only.
5: It's going to be me.
4: You know what? Turns out I was wrong. Thank you, ladies.
5: Yeah. It's a lot better when someone else beats my meat. I can tell you that.
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This hour, I've got everything from Born in the USA to some good Queen, some Foo Fighters. 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

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Let's get back to it. I do have some Poison, Every Rose Has Its Thorn, coming up after Nirvana right here. Then, of course, after the top of the hour, another $1,000 going in your pocket.

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This hour, Zeppelin, Green Day, Motley Crue. I will get you caught up on all the Green Day. The We Three are just having an extravaganza of a month. And two songs, I'll catch you up on that. But after this, you're winning $1,000.

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1: Let me slide in for 1 second. I want to give some love to Gregory Miller. Greg, thank you. Can I call you Greg? Thank you for letting me hear your voice on that talkback mic, and thank you for rocking with me. You're awesome. Thank you.

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Humans were not created to sit in silence. We were born to be loud. Guaranteed human.

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It's Teresa wanting you to take us to the beach with you this summer. Let us be the soundtrack to everything you do. Going to be hitting up Lake McBride, Pleasant Creek Lake. We're going to be there. We'll be the soundtrack to it. 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
1: Okay, my friends, happy Friday. I'm Teresa, a.k.a. Teresa Rockface, doing my job, rocking your face. Guns N' Roses is here. We'll do some Bush. I got Twisted Sister before I get out of this hour. And then next, you're winning $1,000. Yeah, just after the top of the hour. I mean, money is coming.

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1: Let me start this hour by saying, Weezer, we get that gold album at the end of the month. But right now, I'm really focusing on your money. 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
1: Let me quickly guide you to my ex, because no clicks are needed for this, and it's plain in the feed. The new Robert Pattinson movie, it's called Primetime. 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

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I thought no better song to play on a Friday than Skid Row. Enjoy it, make it loud, then get ready to win some money right there after the top of the hour.

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1: Okay, let me give it up for the Foo Fighters again. They've kicked off their tour, Queens of the Stone Age, opening up. So if you've got tickets to go to a show, I'm sure it'll be worth every single penny. Speaking of pennies, after Phil Collins here, you're getting a keyword to win another $1,000. Good luck.

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1: It's about that time, my friends, as I get you into Pearl Jam. 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
1: Okay, my friends, I'm Teresa. It's time for me to get out of here. 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

The home of the Bob and Tom Show, 100.7 The Fox. Looks like Poison, all the original members together in 2027 for a tour. Meanwhile, frontman Brett Michaels, he's healing from having surgery to remove a kidney stone. So we hope he gets well soon. Poison, nothing but a good time.

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0: 100.7 The Fox playing Cedar Rapids classic rock. There's a guy in the news. He was riding the Goliath roller coaster at Six Flags over Georgia. He got hit in the face with a shoe. That roller coaster was traveling 70 miles an hour. The best part, it was all caught on camera. I've got some of the audio.
1: Oh my God, I got it! I got it! I caught the shoe! I got hit in the face and caught a shoe.
0: That guy was in an awfully good mood for getting hit in the face with a shoe. He was able to catch the shoe, and he returned it to the person who lost the shoe.
1: Whose shoe do I have?
0: And it sounds like that person was pretty excited to get their shoe back.
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9: On August 4th, 1962, Marilyn Monroe died. 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

to the Bob and Tom Show on 100.7 The Fox. You know where the perfect soundtrack is? You cut out of work a little early on a Friday to start your weekend. I hope your weekend's amazing. Happy Friday, Tom Petty. Here's Mary Jane's Last Dance.

100.7 The Fox, playing Iowa City's classic rock. There's a documentary about Rush drummer Neil Peart coming out. I've got all the details after Lenny Kravitz there next. Let's get into some Rush. Here's Limelight.

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Nimrods, the soundtrack is already out, so you can check it out if you're a Green Day fan. There is a new Green Day song on there and some of the songs you know and love, live performances, acoustic, that kind of thing. Green Day, here's When I Come Around.

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This is it. You'll have one final chance at $1,000 gas cash just in time for the weekend. Don't fill up till you catch this keyword coming up just after 5 o'clock. You could win this thing. It's the power of positive thinking. Collective

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Wake up to the Bob and Tom Show on 100.7 The Fox. Oh, you're staring down an entire weekend, driving home on a Friday. We appreciate you listening. You need something to kick off the weekend. I thought Motley Crue. Here's Kickstart My Heart.

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And thanks to Coralville for this one from the Talkback mic. 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

0: 100.7 The Fox. The video game company Electronic Arts, you know, EA Sports. It's got Madden, bunch of racing games. It's now privately owned after the largest leverage buyout in history. There's a lot of money in video games. EA said that the $55 billion buyout had cleared all of the required regulatory hurdles, paving the way for the company and its new owners to wrap things up. This deal closed this past Tuesday, and Saudi Arabia's public investment fund now owns 93% of the video game publisher. Private equity, Silver Lake, Affinity Partners, also among the new owners. I just hope they keep making great video games. I have been known to bask in the glow of the big screen on a good racing game.
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3: Shower and storm activity will start to wind down later into this evening, and we'll see just a couple of clouds overhead as we go throughout tonight. Temperatures will be falling back into the low 60s. On Saturday, we'll start off the weekend on a dry note. Mostly sunny skies are expected, with high temperatures reaching the lower 80s. And that was a check for Weather First Forecast. I'm meteorologist Casey Ferricks.
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I want to play some classic rock just for you. So tap that talkback mic when you're listening on the iHeartRadio app. Request a song, shout out a friend, or just say hi. 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

0: 100.7 The Fox, Eastern Iowa's home of classic rock. Hi, it's Chumley. There's a list of the most unusual baby names of 2025. People name their kids some really ridiculous stuff. Tsunami for a girl. How's this one for a girl? Earth. I hope she's not a plus size lady. That's embarrassing. For boys, somebody named their kid Gator. I used to have a dog named Gator. I'm a Gator fan, college football. Somebody named their kid Demon, a boy. Can you imagine that parent-teacher conference? Your kid's a little demon. I know. I chose that name. It's stupid.
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